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1: Now this is not the time or the place for broken-hearted.

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1: You're self-destructing, little girl. 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

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Stared my idol Marlon Brando, and I felt a yearning for that great adventure. 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

now as I grew older, this burning desire became so strong that I bought me a ticket to fly over. And then I found you, and we fell in eternal love right from the beginning. 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In that fateful night, I thought to myself, I'll do everything I can, save up every dime, and one day I'll return, come back home to

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2: 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How you doing? 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

0: 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Only know you love her when you let her go. And you let her go.
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